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0: 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We're going to be clear. We'll continue to monitor that vehicle tomorrow.
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0: Thanks,
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doing? Somebody with some shooting. What's the regional? There's a room 4, sort of Beverly Hills area, low blood pressure.

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